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Look. If you had one shot, one opportunity to seize everything you ever wanted, one moment.

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1: Like the legend of the Phoenix. 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
1: 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But wait a minute, isn't this?
0: Yeah, yes it is.
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1: Bom dia, Rádio Mix. 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
2: Pede no Zap. 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Or better yet, go to Times Square, take a picture of me with a Kodak. Took my life from negative to positive, I just want y'all to know that. And tonight-

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That's when I knew that your heart was scarring. Friends to lovers need a part to star in. Like, wait, babe, let me ask your pardon. This ain't Gucci, this is Prada, darling. If you want something, you can ask.

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I'm slowly drifting, drifting away. And it feels like I'm drowning, pulling against the stream.